0: creative groove.
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0: Just kick off your shoes.
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0: Get drunk on wine.
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0: It's time to score.
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0: 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So listen closer to the show shot groove.
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MC. 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

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Clap your hands once and clap your hands twice. 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